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Rock and Roll's Greatest Hits, 105.7 KQAK. And football is about to begin. This Saturday, the first Seahawks preseason game is going to be against the Cowboys. 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
0: 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Central Oregon weather. It's going to be cooling down to 50 degrees tonight. Tomorrow, it's going to be sunny with a high of 84, 47 at night, and on Thursday, sunshine with a high of 83 degrees, 52 at night. And on Friday, it's going to be sunny, a little hazy, and a high of 84 degrees. I'm Sergio. 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

0: 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And I'm going on vacation soon, and I'm going to go visit family. And my brother actually wanted to go do exercise while I'm out there. And I'm not, you know, the most fit person. And I know that. I know my limitations as far as what I want to do physically. But the thing is, I'm on vacation. And I think the last thing I want to do is any sort of exercise where I may or may not get hurt. And as much as I love my brother and hanging out with my brother, I don't feel like getting tossed off a mountain bike or rolling my ankle on a 6-hour hike. So we'll see. I'll play it by ear. But in the meantime, it's vacation time when I get out there. So the only thing I'm going to be concerned about is how cold my drinks are and how much sunscreen I'm going to have to apply. Let's get back to more of Rock and Roll's Greatest Hits. 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
2: Central Oregon weather.
3: It's going to be cooling down to 50 degrees tonight. Tomorrow, it's going to be sunny with a high of 84, 47 at night. And on Thursday, sunshine with a high of 83, 52 at night. Friday, it's going to be sunny, a little hazy, and a high of 84 degrees. I'm Sergio. For more news and weather, go to MyCentralOregon.com and make it your homepage.

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1: Okay, so the guy that just married Taylor Swift, Travis Kelce, he's

0: 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And in response, Taylor Swift is considering a career as an overpaid football player.
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0: 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Dave has random facts, your moment of inspiration, and the Clemens Report. 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Tomorrow's Wednesday, and Dave is going to get a little weird. It's right after the Clemens Report. 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

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Central Oregon weather. It's going to be cooling down to 50 degrees tonight. Tomorrow, sunshine with a high of 84, 47 at night. And on Thursday, it's going to be sunny with a high of 83 degrees, 52 at night. On Friday, sunshine, a little hazy, and a high of 84 degrees. I'm Sergio. For more news and weather, go to mycentraloregon.com and make it your homepage.

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0: 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They're on the corner of Butler Market and Highway 97, next to the Bend River Promenade. 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

0: Linda Carlisle, Rock and Roll's Greatest Hits, 105.7 KQAK. And that is my time with you today. I'll be back tomorrow morning at 10 a.m. playing more of Rock and Roll's Greatest Hits. 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
3: It's going to be cooling down to 50 degrees tonight. Tomorrow, sunshine with a high of 84, 47 at night. And on Thursday, more sunshine with a high of 83 degrees, 52 in the evening. On Friday, it's going to be sunny, a little hazy, and a high of 84 degrees. I'm Sergio. For more news and weather, go to mycentraloregon.com. 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
1: Yeah, so Martha Stewart says she'll never get plastic surgery, ever. She thinks it's tacky. Plus, you know, it'd probably ruin her prison tattoos.

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1: Oh, it's a crazy world. In the Clemens Report today, there were 10 arrests and 67 hospitalizations at Lollapalooza. 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She just got her medical license. 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

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You know every word. 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Oh.

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1: All right, so there's this new study out that says that eating one avocado a day may lower the risk of heart disease in adults with obesity. Yeah, and eating two avocados a day may lower their ability to pay the rent. 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
1: Yeah, so Martha Stewart says she'll never get plastic surgery, ever. 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
1: Oh, it's a crazy world. In the Clemens Report today, there were 10 arrests and 67 hospitalizations at Lollapalooza. Marmots now have an OnlyFans account, you know, to fund research. 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
1: So they're talking about an animated Avatar show on Paramount Plus. Avatar, the blue people. An animated Avatar. Isn't that just Smurfs? We already have that.

The Pen of the Week comes in every Friday at 9:35 in the morning. 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
1: All right, so there's this new study out that says that eating one avocado a day may lower the risk of heart disease in adults with obesity. 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

woke last night to the sound of thunder. How far off I sat and wondered. Started humming a song from 1962. 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
1: Okay, so the guy that just married Taylor Swift, Travis Kelce, he's reportedly considering a singing career. And in response, Taylor Swift is considering a career as an overpaid football player.

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You know, Weird Al, Ray Stevens, songs about dead skunks? Then you're going to love Weirdo Wednesday. After the Clemens Report at 635, 735, and 835, we're doing something weird just for you. Wednesday mornings on the Dave Clemens Experience. 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

All right, let's do this. Weirdo Wednesday. Good morning, 6 o'clock. 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Ben. Yeah, you're listening to Central Oregon's favorite radio station. Here's Billy Joel. You may be right.

I'm still on my cup of coffee here, my first cup of coffee. I only drink one cup of coffee a day, but I guess I could still call it my first cup of coffee. Hold on a second. Let's see how today's going to go. I don't know until I finish the coffee. Actually, to be honest, I don't know how my day's going to go until the show's over. Because I walk in here and I just start getting busy trying to find stuff to say. See, this job is harder for me than probably the average person. Because I'm not very smart, you know? And life is harder in some ways when you're not very smart. Now, if you're not very smart and you don't know you're not very smart, life is easy. But when you're dumb like me and you know you're dumb like me, life is rough, I tell you, rough. Good morning and welcome to the Dave Clemens Experience, where I need to remind myself that not every single thing I think needs to be said. We'll do the moment of inspiration in just a moment. I'm working on some stuff, the Dave Clemens Experience this morning. Before we get too far, I should probably mention our sponsor for the Dave Clemens Experience is Beaver Coach Sales. 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Your journey starts here. And some stuff we're working on for the show today, the Dave Clemens Experience. It is Wednesday, so we'll do something weird after the Clemens Report each hour at 6:35, 7:35, and 8:35. Clemens Report is a twist on today's headlines. Weirdo Wednesday is usually a novelty song after the report. Also, coming up later, I got a question for you. If you had a choice between instantly getting $50,000 or flipping a coin for a 50% chance to win $1 million or nothing, which would you pick? They did a big survey on this. I'm going to share that with you and get your thoughts, too. Also, the best marriage advice from grandparents. Grandparents, no. I mean, they've been married for 60 years. They should have good marriage advice, right? Plus, random facts, Clemens Report, birthday shout-outs, all that stuff coming up later this morning. Right now, though, like I said, I do like to start with your moment of inspiration. 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And today's moment of inspiration comes from Buddha. And we actually had a quote kind of like this recently. Now I know they stole it from Buddha. Buddha said, the mind is everything. What you think, you become. And that's your moment of inspiration. I got

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6: 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Today's random facts just around the corner. As far as weather goes, patchy smoke before 8 o'clock this morning. Otherwise, sunny with a high of 83. We'll be around 82 tomorrow and 83 on Friday with a slight chance of showers on Friday. Yeah, check it out. MyCentralOregon.com's got weather for you.

0: Uh-huh. Deep Blue Something, Breakfast at Tiffany's, Rock and Roll's Greatest Hits, 105.7 KQAK. Tom Petty before that. I've got some NXS coming up in a few minutes. That'll be fun. Also coming up, we'll check in with Bill Baker, find out what's trending this morning. I've got today's random facts on the way as well. 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
1: Ben Lapine School's offering free orientation for new bus riders and kindergarten students at 6 o'clock tonight. That's at their transportation department on 2nd and Wilson. And tomorrow at 9 a.m. and 6 p.m. at Lapine Elementary School. And beginning next fall, instead of getting an A, B, C, or D for first semester freshmen at the University of Michigan, they'll only get a pass or no credit, and neither designation will count toward their GPA. The university says it allows students to explore a subject that may not come easily to them. A little bit cooler today, a high of 82 in the Central Oregon area, with an air quality alert in effect at least through tomorrow. Our temperatures warm back up to the upper 80s by the weekend. We have more at MyCentralOregon.com. I'm Bill Baker. 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
0: Thanks, Bill. Time now for today's Random Facts, where we find out that avocado flowers open twice over 2 days. At first, they function as females, and then later as male. And different tree types nearby follow opposite schedules to encourage cross-pollination. This is something they just recently discovered, by the way. Cheez-It crackers are technically not squares, they're rectangles. Yeah, they're about 1 inch by 0.95 inches. I have no idea why. Hey, the dog that played Toto in The Wizard of Oz was paid $125 per week. That's like $3,000 in today's money. It's also more than any of the human actors who played Munchkins got. You'd think the little lollipopkins would have made more money than the dog. There's a good song to get stuck in your head, huh? We are the lollipopkins. Anyway, that's today's Random Facts. We got that Clemens report coming up in just a few minutes. Right now, it's NXS, I Need You Tonight, on Rock and Roll's Greatest Hits, 105.7 KQAK.

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Up next, we'll take a look at Central Oregon weather, get some more music coming your way, too. But first, it's time for the Clemens Report, the rough draft of the Clemens Report for Wednesday, August 12, 2026. I want to start with a quote from Mark Twain. Mark Twain once said, "Clothes make the man. Naked people have little or no influence in society." Now, personally, I think that's a shame. Casey Affleck turns 51 today. Yvette Nicole Brown is 55. Pete Sampras, 55. Sir Mix-a-Lot is 63 today. Sam Jones is 72. That's the guy that played Flash Gordon back in the day. Mark Knopfler, Dire Straits, 77. And George Hamilton is our golden oldie today. He turns 87 today. I just remember him from Zorro the Gay Blade. That was good stuff. George Hamilton. It's funny.

0: Youngest siblings are often labeled as spoiled, carefree, and the family favorite, but therapists are now saying that that stereotype is inaccurate. Many youngest children say they feel pressured to live up to expectations of being the fun and easygoing one. You know, because they're spoiled little brats. Britney Spears says she failed as a parent because one of her sons doesn't believe in God. I think it'd be kind of hard to believe in God if your mother was Britney Spears. Nah, that's not nice. She's doing the best she can. Leave Britney alone. There's a security expert says the airport rule limiting carry-on liquids to 3.4 ounces is just security theater. He said, here's something so dangerous that you can't take it on an airplane, yet so safe that officers will throw it in the trash next to them. As a public service, we decided that in this tipping culture we're now in, we should share with you people you should never tip. This hour, we'll mention the airplane pilot. They just spend it on booze anyway, and they're already drunk enough. Also, you shouldn't tip any game show host. The only tips Ryan Seacrest should ever get are Frosted. And Meta has been ordered to pay $942 million to address harm to kids from social media. Man, I miss the good old days when you had to actually walk up to a kid to harm him in person. And that's the Clemens Report for Wednesday, August 12, 2026. Jeez. Rock and roll's greatest hits.
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6: All right, it's Weirdo Wednesday, and as I just mentioned, today is Sam Jones' birthday. He played Flash Gordon in the movie with the Queen soundtrack. He turned 72 today. High today is going to be 83 with sunny skies and some patchy smoke. Low tonight 49, 82 tomorrow, and a slight chance of rain on Friday.

0: Most effective, Your Majesty. 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

0: Phil Collins in the air tonight. Flash Gordon from Queen before that on a Weirdo Wednesday. Sam Jones, the star of that, right? He's a football. Did he play for Green Bay? I can't remember who Sam Jones played for. He's a football player. And then he did the movie Flash Gordon, which is so much fun. That soundtrack is great. And so we played some of that for Weirdo Wednesday. How you doing? Good morning. Dave Clemens here. And I got a question for you. If you had a choice between instantly getting $50,000 or flipping a coin for just a 50% chance to win $1 million, which one would you pick? Right? Guaranteed $50,000 or possibly $1 million? Well, they polled a bunch of Americans, and 65% of us would take the guaranteed $50,000. Right? Because could you imagine if you flip for the million and you don't get it? Or maybe you're an optimist. You're like, yeah, I'm totally going to get it. I don't know. I think I'd probably take the $50,000 too. I mean, it's guaranteed money. I probably would. What would you do? That's one of the questions we're going to post up online here in just a few minutes. Find me on Facebook and Instagram. It's Dave Clemens. And question number one today is, if you had a choice between instantly getting $50,000 or flipping a coin for a 50% chance to win $1 million, which one would you pick? Up next, we check in with Bill Baker, find out what's trending this morning. And I've got more of rock and roll's greatest hits coming up on 105.7 KQAK.
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6: Good morning. Redmond City Council proposing to create a year-round ban on private fireworks similar to Bend and Sisters after several fires were caused over the 4th of July holiday weekend, and that was by legal fireworks. A vote is scheduled for August 25th. Summer break coming to an end for millions of American kids. It will soon be back to school time, and behavioral health consultant Harley Hawkins says parents set the tone.
7: If they can have just a 30-minute parent conference, just knowing what the schedule's going to look like.
6: Amid rising costs for things like grocery and gas over the past several months, Americans' credit card debt is also about to reach a new high. According to new data, $1.26 trillion in outstanding credit card debt in the U.S., just shy of the all-time high. Bend North Little League plays Washington today at 12 noon in their pursuit to advance to the Little League Baseball World Series. A win would send Bend to the regional championship game tomorrow against Idaho. More news at MyCentralOregon.com. I'm Bill Baker. 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
5: All right, thanks, Bill. Here's something that's this. I don't know if this has ever happened before. Someone just called in and requested a song that I wrote, and normally I wouldn't play it because I feel like I'm taking advantage of my radio situation here, but Sunny called and said today is the 9-year anniversary of losing some very special people in her life, and she said it's going to be a hard day and was wondering if I could play this song that I played on the show a few months ago. So I'm going to do it, if that's okay with you guys. This is for Sunny this morning. And if you're going through a hard time, I don't know, maybe this will give you a little bit of strength, too. It's called I Know You're Gonna Win. Baby.

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Good morning. 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Your journey starts here. Time now to find out what today is. We'll start with some birthdays. Casey Affleck, that's Ben's brother. He's 51 today. Yvette Nicole Brown is 55. So is Pete Sampras, the tennis player, right? Sir Mix-a-Lot is 63. Sam Jones from Flash Gordon, 72. Mark Knopfler from Dire Straits is

0: 77, and George Hamilton, the actor. He is our golden oldie today at 87 years old. I just remember from that movie, Zorro, the Gay Blade. That was pretty funny. I was pretty young when I watched that. I should watch it again and see if it still holds up, if it's any good. All right, close personal friends. Yeah, if you're one of my close personal friends on Facebook, I'll give you a shout out when your birthday shows up. Like today, I've got George Flack, Bob Bemis, Susan Hayes, Jason McHatton, Tamara Schmidt, Skylar Keough, Toby Had, Teresa Wiegel, Sasha Wolf, Kim Virgin, Brandy McLaren, Wendy Stewart, Kelly Grant, Larry Wilcox. If you know any of these people, let them know you heard about their birthday while you're listening to the Dave Clemens Experience on Rock and Roll's Greatest Hits, 105.7 KQAK. 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It's Wednesday, August 12, 2026, International Youth Day. It's World Elephant Day, World Calligraphy Day, IBM PC Day. I guess they came out on this day in 1981. Vinyl Record Day, National Middle Child Day, Baseball Fans Day, National Sewing Machine Day, Truck Driver Day, Milkman Day. Or for some people, that's Father's Day. National Gooey Butter Cake Day and National Julianne Fries Day. Now you know that's what today is. We got John Parr coming up next. 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

0: Calling all hail, report for duty. Operation Hailstorm is underway. Sergeant Team 1, take down the roof.
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1: 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Sir, we're just bouncing off of the roof. 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
0: Sergeant, report.
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7: All right, coming up, I heard from Neighbor Impact. They got this thing called Baby Promise. I got to tell you about that. If you're a parent with a young child, they might be able to help you. Also coming up, we'll check in with Bill Baker, find out what's trending this morning. Today's moment of inspiration just around the corner. High today's going to be 83 with sunny skies. Yeah, a little cooler today. 82 tomorrow and a slight chance of showers on Friday.

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Good morning, Dave Clemens here, along with Carl, the one-eyed producer, for what we call the Dave Clemens Experience. It's also Weirdo Wednesday, so later in the hour, I'm going to play something weird for you, so stay tuned for that. 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

0: Good morning. Ben Lapine School's offering free orientation for new bus riders and kindergarten students. 6 o'clock tonight at their transportation department on 2nd and Wilson. And also tomorrow, 9 a.m. and 6 p.m. at Lapine Elementary School. Beginning next fall, instead of getting an A, B, C, or D, some first semester freshmen at the University of Michigan will get only a pass or no credit, and neither designation will count toward their GPA. The university says it will allow students to explore a subject that may not come easily to them or take a course in a new field without the fear that a low grade may be a long-term consequence. Van North Little League plays Washington today at 12 noon, their pursuit to advance to the Little League World Series. A win would send Van to the regional championship game tomorrow against Idaho. A little bit cooler today in Central Oregon with a high of 82. An air quality alert remains in effect at least through tomorrow, and temperatures will warm back up to the upper 80s by the weekend. We have more at MyCentralOregon.com. 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
1: 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Today's Moment of Inspiration comes from Buddha. This is interesting to me because I feel like we did a quote a lot like this earlier in the week, or maybe it was last week, from Earl Nightingale. Now we know he stole it from Buddha. Buddha said, the mind is everything. What you think, you become. And that's your moment of inspiration.

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I want you to want me. Rock and Roll's Greatest Hits, 105.7 KQAK. Good morning, and welcome to the Dave Clemens Experience. I'm Dave Clemens. Carl, the one-eyed producer's here, pushing the buttons for me, about to do the Clemens Report. 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Here comes the Clemens Report for Wednesday, August 12th, 2026. An Indian woman who hasn't gotten her hair cut since 2015 has earned the Guinness World Record for longest hair when her locks were measured at 8 feet and 10 inches long. Wow. Here's a quote from Mark Twain I ran across. I want to share it with you. It says, clothes make the man. Naked people have little or no influence in society. Now, personally, I think that's a shame. And I don't know if that's true anymore, Mark Twain. Britney Spears says too much Botox messed up her face. Yeah, she was going to stop after one procedure, but oops, she did it again. For the first time in over 15 years, 7-Up is changing its recipe. Yeah, they say the new version will be hitting stores soon, and it will no longer be a lemon-lime soda. Instead, it'll be a lime-lemon soda. True story. That's what 7-Up said. Hey, as a public service, we decided that in this tipping culture that we're in now, we should share with you people you should never tip. Like your mom. All she says she wants in return for everything she does is your love. But then that could be the wine talking. Oh, and police officers. Don't tip police officers. Handing a cop money would be a bribe, which is illegal outside of Mexico. And Meta has been ordered to pay $942 million to address harm to kids from social media. The times we live in. I miss the good old days when you had to actually go up to kids to harm them in person. But yeah, that's the Clemens Report for Wednesday, August 12th, 2026.

0: 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You know every word. And Friday, August 21st, you can sing them live. 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
2: All right, I got Carl trying to find a song for me that I heard a long time ago in honor of Vinyl Record Day for Weirdo Wednesday. So hold on. We'll see if we found it. High temps will be 83, sunny skies, low tonight about 49, then sunny again tomorrow with a high of 82 and a slight chance of showers and thunderstorms on Friday. High is going to be 83 on Friday.
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John Hartford and Don't Leave Your Records in the Sun. Because today is National Vinyl Records Day and Weirdo Wednesday. There's Tears for Fears and Head Over Heels. All right, what do we got coming up? Oh, marriage advice from grandparents. I mean, they know what's up, right? They've been married a long time. 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

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Your journey starts here. All right, one of the things we're talking about online right now is if you had a choice between instantly getting $50,000 or flipping a coin for a 50% chance to win $1 million, which one would you pick? Now, they did this poll. They said 65% of Americans would take the guaranteed $50,000. I think I would take the guaranteed $50,000 as well. What do you guys say? I posted this up on Facebook and Instagram this morning to see what you guys would say. It's question number one. Mark said, normally I'd take the coin flip, but currently 50K would change a lot of things for me. That's what Mark

0: Burke said. Candace said she'd take the flip. Woohoo, man. 50-50 chance. Jets, instantly 50 grand. Lippy, 50 grand. Laura, 50 grand. Robin, 50 grand. So most people are saying that 50 grand, right? Because for sure money is better than maybe money.
1: Oregon, this is our home. 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But one careless spark could take all of this away. Whether you're at home, at play, or on the job, the power and responsibility of wildfire is in your hands. Please, keep Oregon green.
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6: 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As far as weather goes, sunny today and tomorrow. Highs will be in the lower 80s, overnight low around 49. Could see some patchy smoke. More weather, MyCentralOregon.com. Now, here is a little change in the forecast for later in the week. On Friday, they say a slight chance of showers and thunderstorms between 2 and 5 p.m. Slight chance, that's about 20% chance. Otherwise, mostly sunny on Friday with a high of 83. Here comes Bon Jovi, Living on a Prayer. 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

0: Sixpence, None the Richer with Kiss Me. Bon Jovi before that. 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Also, today's random facts are coming up. But first, we spin the Wheel of Birthdays. 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You win an 8-inch Bundt cake from Nothing Bundt Cakes in Bend. 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We've landed on March 3rd. So if you were born on March 3rd, give me a call right now. 541-318-KQAK. That's 318-5725. If you were born on March 3rd.
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0: Ben Lapine School's offering free orientation for new bus riders and kindergarten students at 6 o'clock tonight. That's at their transportation department on 2nd and Wilson. And tomorrow at 9 a.m. and 6 p.m. at Lapine Elementary School. And beginning next fall, instead of getting an A, B, C, or D for first semester freshmen at the University of Michigan, they'll only get a pass or no credit, and neither designation will count toward their GPA. The university says it allows students to explore a subject that may not come easily to them. A little bit cooler today, a high of 82 in the Central Oregon area with an air quality alert in effect at least through tomorrow. Our temperatures warm back up to the upper 80s by the weekend. We have more at MyCentralOregon.com. 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
2: Thanks, Bill. Time now for today's random facts, where we find out avocado flowers open twice over 2 days. At first, they function as females, and then later as male. And different tree types nearby follow opposite schedules to encourage cross-pollination. Yeah. Ask an avocado flower what is a woman. They switch back and forth. They just found this out recently, by the way. I'm just fascinated by it. Cheez-It crackers are technically not squares. They're rectangles. They're about 1 inch by 0.95 inches. I have no idea why. And the dog that played Toto in The Wizard of Oz was paid $125 per week. That's almost $3,000 in today's money, which is more than any of the human actors who played Munchkins. That's wild. And that's today's random facts.

0: Beach Boys with Good Vibrations. Rock and Roll's Greatest Hits, 105.7 KQAK. Good morning. This is the Dave Clemens Experience. I'm Dave. Carl, the one-eyed producer, is here. Push the buttons for us this morning. 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Let's get to the final version of the Clemens Report for Wednesday, August 12, 2026. Casey Affleck turns 51 today. Yvette Nicole Brown and Pete Sampras both turned 55. Sir Mix-a-Lot, 63. Sam Jones from Flash Gordon, 72. Mark Knopfler from Dire Straits, 77. And our golden oldie today is George Hamilton, the actor. He's 87 today. Man, that guy's tan. An Indian woman who has gotten her hair cut since 2015, who has not gotten her hair cut since 2015, earned the Guinness World Record for longest hair when her locks were measured at 8 feet and 10 inches in length. That's some long hair. Britney Spears says she says that too much Botox messed up her face. Yeah, she was going to stop after one procedure, but oops, she did it again. There's a security expert says the airport rule limiting carry-on liquids to 3.4 ounces. Is just security theater. He said, here's something so dangerous that you can't take it on an airplane, yet so safe that officers will just throw it in the trash next to them. As a public service this morning, you know, during this tipping culture, we've decided that we would share with you people that you don't have to tip. Like your dog, you never have to tip your dog. Sure, he's not a person, but if he ever jingles a cup and says, what's it worth to you? After you tell him to sit, he may as well be a person. But yeah, don't tip him. Who wrote that one? That one's stupid, Carl. Okay, what about your kid's teacher? Don't tip your kid's teacher. Just wait to tip her at night through OnlyFans. And your airplane pilot. Don't tip your airplane pilot. They're going to just spend it on booze. And they're already drunk enough. I don't know. That's the Clemens Report. For Wednesday, August 12, 2026. Rock and Roll's Greatest Hits,
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All right, so we're just about to find out what happens on Weirdo Wednesday when it's Truck Driver Day. That in just a moment. As far as weather goes, high today and tomorrow in the lower 80s with sunny skies, a little bit of smoke. And then Friday, a slight chance of showers and thunderstorms between 2 and 5. Otherwise, mostly sunny on Friday with a high of 83. More weather at MyCentralOregon.com.

0: Big Ben, come on. Yeah, 10-4, Big Ben, for sure, for sure. By golly, it's clean clear to Flagtown, come on. Yeah, it's a big 10-4 there, Big Ben. Yeah, we definitely got the front door, good buddy. Mercy sakes alive, looks like we've got us a convoy.
1: It was the dark of the moon on the 6th of June in a Kenworth pulling logs. Cab over Pete with a reefer on and a Jimmy hauling hogs. We is heading for Bear on I-10, about a mile out of Shaky Town. I says, Pigpen, this here's a rubber duck, and I'm about to put the hammer

0: about 5 miles or so. 10, roger, them hogs is getting intense up here.
1: By the time we got into Tulsa Town, we had 85 trucks in all. But they's a roadblock up on the clover leaf, and them bears was wall to wall. Yeah, them smokies as thick as bugs on a bumper. They even had a bear in the air. I says, calling all trucks, this here is the duck. We about to go up.

0: Ben. 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You're still too close. Yeah, them hawks are starting to close up my sinuses. Mercy sakes, you better back off another 10.
1: Well, we rolled up Interstate 44 like a rocket sled on rails. We tore up all of our swindle sheets and left them setting on the scales. By the time we hit that shy town, them bears was getting smart. They'd brought up some reinforcements from the Illinois National Guard. There's armored cars and tanks and jeeps and rigs of every size. Yeah, them chicken coops was full of bears and choppers filled the skies. Well, we shot the line, we went for broke with 1,000 screaming trucks and 11 long-haired friends of Jesus in a chartreuse microbus.
0: Rubber duck to Sodbuster. Come on there, yeah. 10-4 Sodbuster. Listen, you want to put that microbus in behind that suicide jockey? Yeah, he's hauling dynamite. He needs all the help he can get.
1: Well, we laid a strip for the Jersey Shore and prepared to cross the line. I could see the bridge was lined with bears, but it didn't have a doggone dime. I says, Pigpen, this here's a rubber duck. We just ain't going to pay no toll. So we crashed the gate doing 98. I says, let them truck

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They're across from Fred Meyer and at Northwest Crossing's Saturday Farmers Market. 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Thank you.

Every breath you take for the police. Rock and Roll's Grid sits 105.7 KQAK. Good morning, Dave Clemens with you. Hi, today is going to be about 83, sunny skies. Dave Clemens Experience. I'm Dave. We've got Carl, the one-eyed producer here. It's Weirdo Wednesday, too. So for Truck Driver Day, that's what today is. We played Convoy just a few minutes ago. That was kind of fun to listen to. Rubber Ducky. Isn't that Rubber Duck? That's what he says, Rubber Duck. Good buddy, 10-4. Did you have a CB when you were younger? Yeah, we did. We all had CBs. Matter of fact, we had a pretty good base station where we talked to Dad every day on his way home from work. And it was weird because at the time, we had all these birds. I don't know why. We had chickens and we had pigeons and we had quail. And so they called my dad the Birdman. That was his handle. He was the Birdman. And then everybody in my family had to have a different bird handle. So my brother was the Blue Falcon. My mom was Baby

0: duck. And for some reason, she thought that she had to talk like a baby duck every time she was on the CB. And that was always embarrassing because she'd go, this is baby duck. I don't know. It was weird stuff. Let's see. My older brother, I don't remember what he was. I was the legal eagle, which was kind of weird. But yeah, we all have bird names. So weird. So weird. CBs, man. Those were awesome. We've got more of Rock and Roll's Greatest Hits coming up on 105.7 KQAK.
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3: Good morning. Redmond City Council proposing to create a year-round ban on private fireworks similar to Bend and Sisters after several fires were caused over the 4th of July holiday weekend, and that was by legal fireworks. A vote is scheduled for August 25th. Summer break coming to an end for millions of American kids. It will soon be back to school time, and behavioral health consultant Harley Hawkins says parents set the tone.
4: If they can have just a 30-minute parent conference, just knowing what the schedule's going to look like.
3: Amid rising costs for things like grocery and gas over the past several months, Americans' credit card debt is also about to reach a new high. According to new data, $1.26 trillion in outstanding credit card debt in the U.S., just shy of the all-time high. Bend North Little League plays Washington today at 12 noon in their pursuit to advance to the Little League Baseball World Series. A win would send Bend to the regional championship game tomorrow against Idaho. More news at MyCentralOregon.com. I'm Bill Baker. 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

0: 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Good morning. 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Your journey starts here. Time now for our little sports report. Sports Illustrated swimsuit model Brooks Nader was hanging out topless on a boat off the coast of Italy with her family. Is that sports nude? News? I said, is that sports nude? No, is that sports news? I think so, because it's Sports Illustrated, right? Rams quarterback Matthew Stafford owes $534 in taxes to the state of California. Is that sports news? CBS Sports says there's no timetable for a decision on Tony Romo's future or potential return following his drunk driving arrest. Is that sports news? Yes. That's my little sports report. On Rock and Roll's Greatest Hits, 105.7 KQAK, Tom Cochran coming up. He's going to tell you what life is.
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8: 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So yeah, tomorrow morning. High today's going to be 83 with sunny skies and patchy smoke. Low tonight, 49, sunny with a high of 82 tomorrow and a chance of showers and thunderstorms on Friday.

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Billy Idol, Rock and Roll's Greatest Hits, 105.7 KQAK. Good morning. Dave Clemens here for the Dave Clemens Experience. Carl, the one-eyed producer here, pushing the buttons. And every morning we ask three questions online. Here's today's questions. You might want to answer these. Find me on Facebook and Instagram as Dave Clemens, C-L-E-M-E-N-S. If you had a choice between instantly getting $50,000 or flipping a coin for a 50% chance to win $1 million, which one would you pick? Most people are saying the 50,000 right now, but some of you are crazy and adventurous and will take the chance. Number two, share a piece of marriage advice. And three, who should we not tip? Seems like we're tipping everybody now. Is there anybody on your list that you just say, no, I'm never going to tip that person? You know, like maybe your kid's teacher. Don't tip your kid's teacher. Just wait till nighttime comes and then tip her through her OnlyFans page like a normal person. I'm just kidding. I've got more of Rock and Roll's Greatest Hits coming up, 105.7 KQAK.

0: through her OnlyFans page like a normal person. I'm just kidding. 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

0: Good morning. Redmond City Council proposing to create a year-round ban on private fireworks similar to Bend and Sisters after several fires were caused over the 4th of July holiday weekend, and that was by legal fireworks. A vote is scheduled for August 25th. Summer break coming to an end for millions of American kids. It will soon be back to school time, and behavioral health consultant Harley Hawkins says parents set the tone.
1: If they can have just a 30-minute parent conference, just knowing what the schedule's going to look like.
0: Amid rising costs for things like grocery and gas over the past several months, Americans' credit card debt is also about to reach a new high. According to new data, $1.26 trillion in outstanding credit card debt in the U.S., just shy of the all-time high. Bend North Little League plays Washington today at 12 noon in their pursuit to advance to the Little League Baseball World Series. A win would send Bend to the regional championship game tomorrow against Idaho. More news at MyCentralOregon.com. I'm Bill Baker. 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

0: Cher, and If I Could Turn Back Time. Rock and Roll's Grid, it says 105.7 KQAK. 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And luckily, he's okay. The guy from AC/DC, did you hear about this? Brian Johnson, he almost got hit by friendly fire when one of the band's cannons malfunctioned. I guess they use cannons at the show. I'm guessing for those about to rock, we salute you, maybe. I don't know. Isn't there a cannon on the cover of that album? I don't know. But cannon misfired and almost hit Brian Johnson. But he's okay, so that's good. Wouldn't that be wild? To think of Brian Johnson, I mean, to have anybody hit by a cannon nowadays, you know? I mean, we used to use those in warfare. Now we just use them to shoot clowns across the room.
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1: Girl, just like you, such a pure idea, pretty young thing. Ooh.

0: Michael Jackson, America before that. We also heard from Queen. Rock and Roll's Greatest Hits, 105.7 KQAK. Good morning, Dave Clemens here for the Dave Clemens Experience. Wrapping things up, but man, I am already working on tomorrow. Of course, we'll have Dan Denning here from the city of Bend with his Waterwise Tip of the Week. My friend Savannah will be here with today's furry friend. She's from Brightside Animal Center. Also, tomorrow, a new crime blog, Bad Guys Being Bad or Dumb. Also, it's Thursday, so we give away a $25 gift certificate for the Vegetable Man Produce. And tomorrow, I want to talk about luxury items and experiences that sound amazing, but turned out to be disappointing. We'll get you to chime in on that one. That's tomorrow morning on the Dave Clemens Experience. Hi, today's going to be 83 with sunny skies and some patchy smoke. Take care of yourself. We'll see you tomorrow morning at 6 a.m. 6 to 10, the Dave Clemens Experience. 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
4: Good morning. Redmond City Council proposing to create a year-round ban on private fireworks similar to Bend and Sisters after several fires were caused over the 4th of July holiday weekend, and that was by legal fireworks. A vote is scheduled for August 25th. Summer break coming to an end for millions of American kids. It will soon be back to school time, and behavioral health consultant Harley Hawkins says parents set the tone.
5: If they can have just a 30-minute parent conference, just knowing what the schedule's going to look like.
4: Amid rising costs for things like grocery and gas over the past several months, Americans' credit card debt is also about to reach a new high. According to new data, $1.26 trillion in outstanding credit card debt in the U.S., just shy of the all-time high. Bend North Little League plays Washington today at 12 noon in their pursuit to advance to the Little League Baseball World Series. A win would send Bend to the regional championship game tomorrow against Idaho. More news at MyCentralOregon.com. I'm Bill Baker. 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
1: Oh, it's a crazy world. In the Clemens Report today, there were 10 arrests and 67 hospitalizations at Lollapalooza. 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Can't hear, can't see. When you go in there, her receptionist tells you, the doctor will feel you now.
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0: Linda Carlisle on Rock and Roll's Greatest Hits, 105.7 KQAK. Good morning. It is Wednesday, the 12th of August, and I'm here. And I'm going to be hanging with you pretty much all day long. And I do have plenty of Rock and Roll's Greatest Hits to play for you. And if you are trying to get out and do something in the next hour, I'll give you details on a couple happenings going on around the area. We do also have some giveaways going on. So keep it here on Rock and Roll's Greatest Hits, 105.7 KQAK.
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Central Oregon weather. It's going to be sunny today, a high of 84 degrees, 47 at night. And tomorrow, sunshine with a high of 83, 52 at night. And on Friday, sunshine, a little hazy, and a high of 84 degrees, 53 in the evening. And I'm Sergio. For more news and weather, go to MyCentralOregon.com and make it your home page today.

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I think it's the most important 90 seconds in radio. 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

0: Shannon, Rock and Roll's Greatest Hits, 105.7 KQAK. And yesterday was really nice. Nice little sunset. And I got to grill up some chicken. Just kind of hanging outside. It was nice. It wasn't crazy hot like it was the other day. And the smoke didn't get too crazy. So thank you to all the firefighters out there. And hopefully you're getting a chance to enjoy the sunshine. If you are trying to get out and do something in the next hour, I'll give you details on a couple happenings going on around the area. It's 105.7 KQAK.
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2: It's going to be sunny today, a high of 84 degrees, 47 at night. Tomorrow, sunshine, a high of 83, 52 at night. And on Friday, it's going to be sunny, a little hazy, and a high of 84 degrees, 53 in the evening. And I'm Sergio. 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

0: Here's what you missed on the Dave Clemens Experience.
1: 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An animated Avatar. Isn't that just Smurfs? We already have that.
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0: 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And it starts at 6 o'clock. 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

going to be sunny today. High of 84 degrees, 47 at night. And tomorrow, sunshine, the high of 83, 52 in the evening. And on Friday, it's going to be sunny, a little hazy, and a high of 84 degrees, 53 at night. 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

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Then you're going to love Weirdo Wednesday. After the Clemens Report at 635, 735, and 835, we're doing something weird just for you. 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Hey,

0: Rupert Holmes, Rock and Roll's Greatest Hits, 105.7 KQAK. 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

0: Flock of Seagulls, Rock and Roll's Greatest Hits, 105.7 KQAK. We're midway through the work week. Hopefully you're surviving. And the weather's going to be great this weekend. So keep that in mind and maybe start getting some plans situated for the weekend. Because that's essentially what we work for, right? And I do have more of Rock and Roll's Greatest Hits coming up. So keep it here. It's 105.7 KQAK.
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10: Central Oregon weather.
0: It's going to be sunny today, high of 84 degrees, 47 at night, and tomorrow, sunshine with a high of 83, 52 at night. And on Friday, sunshine, a little hazy, and a high of 84, 53 in the evening. And on Saturday, it's going to be partly sunny with a high of 87 degrees. I'm Sergio. For more news and weather, go to MyCentralOregon.com today.

0: Here's what you missed on the Dave Clemens Experience.
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1: Central Oregon weather.
2: It's going to be cooling down to 49 degrees tonight. Tomorrow, sunshine, a little hazy, and a high of 81, 54 at night. And on Friday, more of the same with a high of 84 degrees, 53 in the evening. And on Saturday, it's going to be partly sunny with a high of 87 degrees. I'm Sergio. 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

0: Wild Cherry, Rock and Roll's Greatest Hits, 105.7 KQAK, and it is story time. Back in the day, my dad's job used to do company picnics every summer, and it was a great time. And they'd have a DJ play music and sometimes live bands. And my dad was never really necessarily known for dancing a lot. But when this song came on, I remember he was having the greatest time of his life. And it just wasn't with my mom. Him and his work friend were definitely having a great time dancing and enjoying Wild Cherry. And my mom saw it and wasn't too happy about it. And it was definitely a full circle moment. Later on in life, I found out that every now and then, your work friend is cool, but sometimes your relationship or your significant other doesn't know about this friendship. And when it gets seen in public, it's not a good time. I do have more of Rock and Roll's Greatest Hits. It's 105.7 KQAK.
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at night, and on Friday, sunshine, a high of 84, 53 at night, and on Saturday, it's going to be partly sunny with a high of 87 degrees. I'm Sergio. 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

Tracy Chapman, Rock and Roll's Greatest Hits, 105.7 KQAK. And if you are trying to get out and listen to some live music, make your way over to McMiniman's off Northwest Bond Street at 7 o'clock. You can hear some live music courtesy of Dumpster Joe. It's free. All ages are welcome. And it's a good time. That's McMiniman's off Northwest Bond Street for some live music. And it starts at 7. It's free. And all ages are welcome. The music is brought to you by Dumpster Joe. And if you're looking for more activities, go to My Central Oregon.

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More of the same with a high of 84 degrees, 53 in the evening, and on Saturday it's going to be partly sunny. 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

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Well, that's what we think. 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

going to be cooling down to 49 degrees tonight. Tomorrow, sunshine, a little hazy, and a high of 81, 54 at night. And on Friday, more of the same with a high of 84 degrees, 53 in the evening. And on Saturday, it's going to be partly sunny with a high of 87 degrees. I'm Sergio. For more news and weather, go to MyCentralOregon.com and make it your homepage today.

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1: 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She thinks it's tacky. 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
2: 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Central Oregon weather. It's going to be cooling down to 49 degrees tonight. Tomorrow, it's going to be sunny, a little hazy, and a high of 81, 54 at night. And on Friday, more of the same, the high of 84. 53 in the evening, and on Saturday it's going to be partly sunny with a high of 87 degrees. I'm Sergio. 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

0: Genesis, Rock and Roll's Greatest Hits, 105.7 KQAK. And I've been getting into doing a little bit of gardening, nothing too crazy. I'm actually real excited. I got two little tomatoes on my tomato plant. And then I also planted cilantro. And cilantro is actually real easy to do. And it kind of grows like a weed. So all I did was just pretty much throw a bunch of seeds in a little pot and then just let it grow. And they're sprouting. So before you know it, I got cilantro and tomato. I'll go buy the onion, some peppers, and then I'll be making a salsa in no time. A two tomato salsa. Let's get back to more of Rock and Roll's Greatest Hits. 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

0: Vicky C. Robinson, Rock and Roll's Greatest Hits, 105.7 KQAK. And I'm all for people helping other people out. But I think what bothers me the most is people posting it on social media if they do something good for somebody. I get it. You know, you're doing a good favor. But sometimes those things look real scripted. And if they're not, cool, you know, but everything doesn't have to be put on social media. If you're going to do something good for somebody, do it. Don't look for any sort of validation. Just be a good person. And I say all that to say this. If you're going to help somebody, do it. Just don't expect something in return, because then what are you really doing it for? 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
2: Central Oregon weather. It's going to be cooling down to 49 degrees tonight. Tomorrow, sunshine, a little hazy, and a high of 81, 54 at night. On Friday, more of the same with a high of 84, 53 in the evening. And on Saturday, it's going to be partly sunny with a high of 87 degrees. I'm Sergio. 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

0: Here's what you missed on the Dave Clemens Experience.
1: Oh, it's a crazy world. In the Clemens Report today, there were 10 arrests and 67 hospitalizations at Lollapalooza. Marmots now have an OnlyFans account, you know, to fund research. Pretty good idea, really. And did you hear about this deaf and blind woman in the UK? She just got her medical license. Can't hear, can't see. When you go in there, her receptionist tells you, the doctor will feel you now.
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Human League on Rock and Roll's Greatest Hits, 105.7 KQAK. Good afternoon. This is Sergio, and I am filling in for Tay. It is the 12th of August, and I'm going to be hanging with you till about 7 o'clock. I want to let you know about a few things going on around the area if you're trying to get out and do something. And I do also want to let you know about some of the giveaways we got going on this week. I do also have plenty more of Rock and Roll's Greatest Hits, so keep it here. It's 105.7 KQAK.

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going to be cooling down to 49 degrees tonight. Tomorrow, sunshine, a little hazy, and a high of 81, 54 at night. And on Friday, more of the same with a high of 84 degrees, 53 in the evening. And on Saturday, it's going to be partly sunny with a high of 87 degrees. I'm Sergio. 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

0: Michael Jackson, Rock and Roll's Greatest Hits, 105.7 KQAK, and we are midway through the work week. Hopefully you are making it through, and we're getting closer to the weekend. If you are trying to get out and do something in the next hour, I'll give you details on a couple happenings going on around the area. Keep it here. 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
4: Central Oregon weather.
5: It's going to be cooling down to 49 degrees tonight. Tomorrow, sunny, a little hazy, and a high of 81, 54 at night. And on Friday, more of the same with a high of 84 degrees, 53 in the evening. On Saturday, it's going to be partly sunny with a high of 87. 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

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More of the same with a high of 84 degrees. 53 in the evening. On Saturday, it's going to be partly sunny with a high of 87. 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

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Central Oregon weather. It's going to be cooling down to 49 degrees tonight. Tomorrow, sunny, a little hazy, and a high of 81, 54 at night. And on Friday, more of the same with a high of 84 degrees, 53 in the evening. And on Saturday, it's going to be partly sunny with a high of 87 degrees, 53 at night. And I'm Sergio. 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

The Pet of the Week comes in every Friday at 9:35 in the morning. Join us to see who or what the Humane Society of Central Oregon brings in next, and let's see if we can find these pets forever homes.

0: David Bowie, Rock and Roll's Greatest Hits, 105.7 KQAK. 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

0: Donna Summer, Rock and Roll's Greatest Hits, 105.7 KQAK. And lately I've been rewatching the old show Tales from the Crypt. And it's good. I like it. It blends like campy with like horror and comedy. And it's good. But I remember I watched it as a kid. And I don't know if I should have been watching it. Now with adult eyes, I'm like, oof, what was I watching? And the one thing, too, I think that is like weird is that as a kid, I used to get scared of everything. And that intro to the old Tales from the Crypt show definitely always scared me. I knew it was coming, but it would always freak me out. But yeah, if you get a chance, check that out. It's good. It's classic TV. If you've never watched it, it has a bunch of random celebrities in there as well. So a good, enjoyable show, and not for the whole family. Let's get back to more Rock and Roll's Greatest Hits. 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